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I'm starting to believe that this is something that could work. Wanna say I'm sorry, didn't mean to brush you off. Built up my defenses and I'm always acting tough. 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